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National Weather Service in Wakefield has issued a severe thunderstorm warning for North Central Louisa County until 9:15 p.m. At 8:26 p.m., severe thunderstorm was located near Orange, moving east at 10 miles per hour. Hazard, 60 miles per hour wind gusts. Source, radar indicates.

affects damage to trees and power lines. This severe thunderstorm will remain over mainly rural areas of north-central Louisa County, including the following locations: Water Corner, Green Springs, and Gordonsville. For your protection, move to an interior room on the lowest floor of a building. Please report severe weather by calling 757-899-2415, posting to the National Weather Service Wakefield Facebook page, or using X at NWS Wakefield, VA.

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0: 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The XL Summer from Richmond's Alternative, Alt 1021.
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0: 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I think you're scared of being basic. Who will you see? 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

0: 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Alt 1021, going on another road trip to see Julia Wolf in D.C. 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
2: Good morning. This is Richmond Perspectives. This is where we invite nonprofits to come in and have them share what they're doing with and for our community. And this morning, we've got Lane Satterfield in with us. Good morning, Lane.
3: Good morning, Rebecca. Thanks for having me.
2: You are welcome. 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And so let's get started. 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
3: Absolutely. 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We blend theater, film, and education to engage multi-generational audiences in unique and meaningful ways.
2: And what exactly does that mean?
3: Well, we have a ton of educational programs. We educate our community and transform our community by developing talent and presenting contemporary theater and film that uplifts the spirit, challenges the minds, and honors both our individuality and shared humanity.
2: I love that.
3: Yeah.
2: So real quick, because obviously we want to talk about Cadence more. I want to make sure everyone understands just how important you guys are for the community. But Summer in the City, it's coming up on Tuesday, August 25th. So tell us what that is.
3: Yes. So this is our annual summer fundraiser, and event proceeds will support educational outreach, mentoring, internships, and scholarships that Cadence offers year-round for area youth. As you said, August 25th, 6 to 10 at Hardywood Brewery downtown. We're going to eat. We're going to dance. We're going to have a great time. There's a costume contest. We've got Man in the Moon. So we've got great entertainment. $60 gets you entrance. It gets you food, delicious food. It gets you a drink ticket. And we have a silent auction and a live auction and a dance contest and a costume contest.
2: Okay, you've mentioned the costume contest. What? So how are we supposed to dress?
3: In the 60s.
2: Oh, we're
3: get your bell bottoms out, you know, get your flower power on, get your, you know, go-go boots, resurrect them from the closet. Yeah, it's going to be groovy.
2: Well, I know exactly what I'm going to wear then. Oh my gosh, I'm already going through my closet mentally.
3: Yay!
2: And Man in the Moon, by the way, if you have not heard them perform, they are incredible.
3: They're so awesome.
2: All right, so let's talk more about Cadence itself. How did things get started there? Tell us more about it.
3: Oh, Cadence, yes. So it was founded by Anna Seneschal Johnson back in 2009. And we started with just main stage contemporary theater. And then we started to expand our educational programs when I was brought on as director of ed. And our educational programs have boomed. I mean, we like to say we teach everyone from ages 4 to 104. We've got jammin' in July, jammin' in June camps. We've got trained pre-professional acting program, which is for ages 12 to 18. We've got stage right college prep and workforce readiness program, which is an outreach program in RPS high schools, which is free of charge and has been going on for 13 years, which is amazing. Very, very close to my heart, that program. And we've got playwriting program called Pipeline, New Works Fellowships. We've got adult acting classes. We've got several classes coming up in September and November.
2: Let me ask you this. So what about for someone who has always thought about like just an idea of theater, but let's say they're an adult like me, but they never did theater. Is it too late for someone like that to get into?
3: Not at all. In fact, that's a great point, Rebecca, because we have an intro to acting class starting in September, led by Adam Valentine, who is a star in Richmond. And so, yeah, come on over. Just go to cadencetheater.org, look up adult acting, and you can find information. If you have any questions, just email me at lane@cadencetheater.org, and I'll take you through it.
2: What about some of the younger people that you've worked with? Do you ever learn anything from these kids that come in?
3: Oh, my gosh. Yes, it's my favorite part.
2: Yeah.
3: I mean, I'm an actor, I'm a director, I write grants, right?
2: Mm-hmm.
3: All of that stuff, admin. But my favorite part is teaching. So we really pride ourselves on creating safe spaces. I love the age group 12 to 18 and the young adults. My favorite thing is ushering them through, writing their college recommendations, and then they keep in touch with me, and then they come back and we hire them. That's my favorite thing.
2: That's awesome.
3: Yeah, it's awesome. So I just feel so privileged that I get to do the work as a theater artist, And I really want to make that space for others to do the same. And it's really about, I mean, you know, you're in entertainment. It's about building confidence, right? It's mm-hmm. about finding what you value and what you're passionate about. It's not so much about, wow, will I go to Broadway or become a TV star? But it really is about connecting with other human beings and the self.
2: Well, is that something that you would recommend for someone, say, who isn't necessarily going to college for theater? Is theater still something important to have on that resume?
3: Oh, no doubt. The theater skills translate to anything that you do in life.
2: I actually think it might be important for, and I don't know if you'd agree with this, for kids today. They say that the younger people can't talk to another human being because they're so used to growing up behind screens.
3: That's right. That's right. And that's why we have stage right as well, where they get to do mock interviews, talk to adults, talk to each other, right? The first thing we do is we get to know each other. Yeah. And mm-hmm. so we're saying, you know, what do you care about? What are you passionate about? What do you worry about, right? Mm-hmm. I have this personal questionnaire that I sometimes will give to my acting students.
2: Yeah.
3: It's sort of the first wave of, let's just take our own temperature and the temperature of the room so that we can really, really connect with other human beings. So I think that's a great point that you make.
2: You put a lot of emphasis on creating meaningful conversations through theater at
3: Absolutely,
2: Cadence.
3: Absolutely, yes.
2: How do you create a space where people can see something differently without feeling like they're being lectured?
3: Absolutely. Oh, that's great. Yeah, so we at Cadence, I love the work that we do. We always do work that is relevant and meaningful without trying to hit people over the heads, right?
2: Yeah.
3: So we did a production of a new play called Smoke last year, and it just touched on every single issue that's very, very close to my heart without taking a stand. Like, there wasn't a bad person necessarily, right? Mm-hmm. So all the perspectives were there. Great piece written by Enid Graham. And we have an upcoming production called Dog Mom, which is

0: written by Tate Elizabeth Hanyok.
1: Oh my gosh. It sounds like something I'm already going to be
0: yes.
1: in.
0: If you love dogs, you must come. I'm so excited about this one. It's so touching. It's so heartfelt. It's so funny. And, you know, if you've ever had a pet,
1: yeah,
0: this is the one for you.
1: Oh boy.
0: But she's a Richmond native, actually. And this is part of the National New Play Network, mm-hmm. Rolling World Premiere. So I think we're the sixth and the last one. It's been all over the country. It's so exciting. And that's going to be opening September 24th. And it's a Cadence play, but it's going to be at the Firehouse.
1: Oh, okay.
0: Yeah.
1: How does that work with all the different theaters around with Cadence?
0: We have a great community, a very, very supportive community. And we all work at all the different theaters as actors, directors, right?
1: Mm-hmm.
0: We really try to cross market with some of the companies that are about our size. You know, we really have a great relationship and we support each other. It's pretty cool to have this in RVA.
1: Outside of that, what do you think the city gets right when it comes to supporting artists here in RVA?
0: That's a great question. I think we're very cognizant about being uplifting, if that makes sense.
1: Sure.
0: I mean, really, again, supporting one another and really trying to do work that is meaningful. I mean, we love a good musical too, right?
1: Mm-hmm. Mm-hmm.
0: That's great. But I'm really interested when we find stories that are even Richmond-based, like we do with our Sightlines BLM films that mm-hmm. we made a few years ago. And those are all in spaces in Richmond that are historic. And right. So we have this great opportunity in a city that is fraught with history. And we have kind of a responsibility to take ourselves into the next generation and heal some of those wounds. Right. And make some of the changes that we want to see happening, not only in our city, but in the world
1: wow.
0: at large.
1: Accessibility is also part of your role at Cadence. What are some of the things that people might not realize a theater can do to make the experience more welcoming and accessible?
0: Yeah, we'll meet you where you are. Whatever you need, we will try to create it. I think music and dance and theater, words, right,
1: mm-hmm.
0: are accessible to everybody.
1: And what I love about everyone that I've met at Cadence, because I don't ever feel like I'm... Because, you know, there are theater people, and then there's people like me who love theater and all that goes into it, but don't necessarily feel like they fit in.
0: Mm-hmm.
1: But it is such a welcoming environment. Everyone is so wonderful.
0: Thank you. We try to be.
1: What does it take to keep a theater company going?
0: Oh, wow. That's a tall order. Yes. Well, you know, individual giving is huge. Huge. We have an incredible board, again, amazing patrons in this city. We do a lot of grant writing, foundation support. It runs the gamut.
1: And then, of course, the fundraising, such as the party.
0: Yes.
1: Probably helps, right?
0: Absolutely. And what we try to do with Cue the Future, which is our mentorship program,
1: mm-hmm.
0: we try to give internship opportunities. So, for example, we just did Urinetown at Gottwald as part of the summer rehearsal and performance program. And anyone who has graduated high school gets to do the program for free, basically. The young people are so good at marketing. You know this. They can make a video in like 2 seconds. It would take me 8 hours.
1: Right.
0: You know? So they make
1: true.
0: These great videos, and we get to push them out on socials, and they don't have to pay for the program, but they still get to build their resume. But
1: yeah.
0: We also know, okay, parents are about to send their kids off to college. It's expensive.
1: Mm-hmm.
0: So my favorite another of my favorite things is to see someone, like there's a young lady who I met at Stage Right at Armstrong High School years ago, and she's been doing our summer rehearsal and performance programs now for several years as an actor.
1: Mm-hmm.
0: And that's just, it warms my heart. And she's just wonderful. Like, I love that we have this relationship as adults now.
1: Yeah. Hey, real quick, tell us again about Stage Right. When we say Stage Right, it's W-R-I-T-E.
0: It is. It's a play on words.
1: Yes, it is. So tell us what that is exactly.
0: It's a very unique program. It blends public speaking and writing. So they're writing about narratives that are important to them. They're telling their own stories. At Cadence, our tagline is "Our story is your story." But we also have this workforce readiness college

0: prep component of it. So we get volunteers in to do mock interviews. They write resumes. They create PSAs, so they're on camera as well. They write them about issues that are facing them that they feel are important. And then we put them on camera and edit them together. And it's a great mix of, again, what we're talking about communicating with other people and finding that human connection. Because that's really, you know, it's the old trope of it's all about who you know. But that's true.
1: Yeah, but it is.
0: And you have to know yourself too, right?
1: Yep. Yeah.
0: That's how we have conversations.
1: It's a skill that will always be important.
0: Always.
1: It's a skill that will never hurt you.
0: No, and like you mentioned, I feel like it's going away. We're all in our screens all the time. And that's what I love about live theater. I mean, film as well, but what I personally love about live theater is having that interaction with the audience so that no performance is the same. Because there's another character, and it's your audience. And that's just thrilling to me.
1: Have you ever had a strange interaction with someone, like when you're on stage, from the audience?
0: Can definitely.
1: Tell us like a silly or funny or heartfelt moment.
0: Okay.
1: Oh, boy.
0: This one's really funny. All right. So I was doing a play for Cadence called In the Next Room. And the character that I play and another character, a woman, they kiss. And it's sort of unexpected. And someone from the audience blurted out, "Well, that was unexpected." Or, yeah, you know, people commenting on your shoes if you're really close to the stage.
1: Yeah.
0: You know, your costumes.
1: Yeah.
0: While you're in the middle of a play, you know, those things happen all the time.
1: Wait, someone actually commented, like, what way? Like, I love your shoes.
0: Oh, I love your shoes.
1: That would be me. I am such a shoe lover. Oh, my God. That is hilarious.
0: I mean, they were good shoes. But
1: that is fun. All right. So if someone wants to know more about Cadence and all that you all do, give us the contact information.
0: CadenceTheater.org.
1: Are you guys on the socials, too?
0: We're on the socials. Cadence. We're on the Instagram and the Facebook.
1: Okay.
0: Please do follow us.
1: Let's talk about it one more time then, because it's coming up on Tuesday the 25th, Summer in the City. This is a great fundraiser. I'm going to be there. I cannot wait, but tell us why other people should go.
0: I'm so excited. Well, I forgot to mention one of the most important things, which is Anthony Cosby Jr. And if you don't know Anthony Cosby Jr., you need to.
1: Why do I know that name?
0: Because he does the Prince stuff.
1: Oh, my gosh.
0: Yes.
1: Oh, he's so awesome.
0: He's amazing.
1: Really,
0: and he's our MC, and he's also leading the dance contest. And this is his third year in a row. So we were talking yesterday about how excited we are about the event, because we get to mingle with our patrons and our students and the community, right? It's not like, oh, we're on stage performing for you. No. This is all of us. We're all in this together as High School Musical. Don't get me started. So, yeah, Anthony's great, and Me and the Moon, they're great.
1: They are incredible.
0: You know, Hardywood's awesome. Their food is fantastic. We have so many great silent and live auction items, from restaurants to getaways to packages, memberships, tickets. All sorts of stuff.
1: What I love about this silent auction coming up, too, because I love silent auctions, but sometimes you go to fundraising events and they're so unattainable because the starting bid will be like hundreds, if not thousands of dollars. You're like, oh, I want to play along.
0: No, ours are, I mean, we haven't done that. We have a bundling party on Monday, but it's not. I mean, we've got some beautiful items, beautiful paintings, and some of those do start.
1: Sure.
0: But
1: you have some definitely that.
0: Yeah, I mean, I'm going to play.
1: Yeah.
0: I'm going to play with that silent auction. I love it.
1: My girlfriend Janine is coming, and she is a stalker. Like, whether it's online or the paper writing, she will stalk you. So I'm warning anybody.
0: Oh, I love that. Yeah. I love silent auction stalkers.
1: I do, too. She's a lot of fun.
0: Because I might be one.
1: Oh, I am, too. I've just got nothing on her.
0: But I'm going to be watching out for Janine.
1: Oh, you should, too.
0: Yeah.
1: All right, so Summer in the City, there's going to be a costume contest. So come dressed as someone from the 60s.
0: Yeah, or just, you know.
1: Something fun?
0: Something fun. Okay. Put on some jeans and a flower headband or something.
1: Maybe make some a dandelion wreath for your head.
0: Exactly.
1: All right. It's going to be a lot of fun. $60 gets you in. It's going to be

0: 6 to 10 at Hardywood on the Ownby Lane. So this is the downtown-ish location, dance contest. Anything else we need to know Tuesday the 25th? Oh, where do you get tickets?
1: CadenceTheater.org.
0: I look forward to seeing you there, Lane.
1: I can't wait, Rebecca.
0: All right. Satterfield, she is the Associate Artistic Director of Cadence. We appreciate you coming into Richmond Perspectives.
1: Thank you so much for having me.
2: We turn now to Andrea Starr. She is the executive director of the Forward Foundation. We love her. We are big supporters of the Go Forward Together Ride and Fest. It's coming up again in October. Andrea, for those who may not be familiar, what is the ride and fest? What are they all about?
3: So this is our seventh year hosting our Go Forward Together Ride and Forward Fest. And it is one of two annual fundraisers that we host. And we are so excited to share that in the past, we had offered a 30 and 50 mile route for the cyclists. But this year, we are incorporating a 10 mile community ride due to a lot of feedback from people that wanted to be able to participate, but didn't feel comfortable riding that length of a route. So this is an opportunity for more people to get involved.
2: And Andrea, this is more than just a ride. Talk about the mission of the Forward Foundation and how this event helps support it.
3: Yeah, this is more than just a ride. This is also a beautiful community event, which we'll talk more about. But this is so important because the revenue that is raised is used to support single working parents right here in our community. And these are parents that are working full time. They are career professionals and they have encountered something in their life which has resulted in some economic hardship. And so our goal is to be able to step in and provide resources, access to childcare through childcare subsidies, and really wrap around comprehensive support services that are in place to help promote their economic stability, their personal growth, and it makes a generational impact. But it takes the community collaboration to make that happen.
2: Now, even though the ride isn't until October, why is it the perfect time now for people to register?
3: Well, we all know schedules get really busy, especially after the end of summer and school starts back up and schedules start filling up. But in addition to going ahead and saving the date, the first 100 registrants for the ride will receive a ticket for a free lunch and a free drink ticket with Final Gravity.
2: And Final Gravity is where the event is taking place, correct?
3: It is.
2: Are they still brewing the Go Forward Pilsner for us this year?
3: You know it. That is one of the really special parts of this annual event. They brew this special Go Forward Pilsner just for us every year, and a dollar of every pour is donated back to the foundation.
2: If someone is riding, what can participants expect for the day of the event? And is there something for everyone, even if they're not cycling?
3: Absolutely. This is a family-friendly, fur baby-friendly community event. So if you enjoy riding your bike, we have those options for you. And if that's not your thing and you want to just come out and support us, we will have live music. We will have food trucks. We have outdoor games. We have exhibitions. And we have super awesome raffles. So, again, it's an opportunity to come out, have fun, enjoy a beautiful afternoon, and it's all in support of a great cause that is helping families right here in your backyard.
2: And that would be the Forward Foundation. You can get more information at forwardfoundationva.org. Tell us about the raffle prizes you're giving away this year, Andrea.
3: So we are still working on finalizing these, but we are so fortunate that Blue Ridge Cyclery has donated either a bike for, and they custom fit it to you, or you can receive a credit to their store to use in place of the bike if that isn't something that you are looking to replace or purchase. And then Midas of Richmond usually donates a set of new tires, which is something everybody can use. And then we also have some wonderful packages that are put together from some local businesses.

0: that include gift cards and gift certificates and some fun experiences.
1: Where are people going to register and getting more information?
0: They will go to our website, which is forwardfoundationva.org. And I will tell you that there will be a specific button that will pop up. When you go to our website, it's not up yet, but you can still go to the community tab. And when you see the drop-down that says Go Forward Together Ride, Forward Fest, you click on that and the registration tab is right there.
1: Awesome. Look forward to being part of it once again. Andrea Starr from the Forward Foundation. Anything else you want anyone to know about the Go Forward Together ride?
0: We just are so thankful for the community's support. And we so appreciate everybody that has been involved in this and has allowed this event to grow exponentially over the last 7 years. So we're just looking forward to being out there and celebrating with everyone.
1: Awesome. Well, get your bike riding gear ready now. Get registered for the Go Forward Together ride, and we'll see you at the fest. It's going to be a great time. Thank you, Andrea.
0: Thank you. We can't wait.
1: Once again, it's the Go Forward Together ride and Forward Fest with the Forward Foundation. I'm Rebecca Wild. Have a wonderful day.
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Mm. 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

0: 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Alt 1021, going on another road trip to see Julia Wolf in D.C. 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
3: 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Engines pumping and thumping in time. The green light flashes. The flags go up. 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

0: 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Alt 1021, going on another road trip to see Julia Wolf in D.C. 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

0: 92.1. 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
1: But what?
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0: 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I think you're scared of being basic. Who will you see? On the ceiling. 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

Oh my, I can't believe I'm saying this out loud. 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Welcome in, friends. I'm Brad. It's fine. 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In the meantime, hit me up anytime at Brad Stinks.

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I got kind of emotional, and it was quite early in the morning, quite early in the week. Welcome in, I'm Brad. You can call me Brad. All right, so early last week, we got the trailer for the Oasis documentary, Don't Look Back in Anger. Oh, my God. So not only is it about the tour from last year, but they're throwing in some rare footage and untold stories from the band's past. And I'm not going to lie to you, this thing dropped at like 9 o'clock in the morning. It was Monday, and I was already in tears. Going Back in Anger drops September 11th. Can't come.

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I truly thought I fell in love this week, but like it happens each and every time, the internet is not a real place. Welcome in, friends. I'm Brad. You can call me Brad. 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

Okay, I don't mean to alarm you, but you only have a few more hours here. Welcome in, friends. I'm Brad. You can call me Brad. How's the weekend been? 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VIP passes, airfare, hotel. 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